0: You know, hipness is not a state of mind, it's a fact of life.
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town. 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The circles of streetlights, the only signal. 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

Germany people. Hi, Lowell. 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
0: Say less. Olive.
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0: Say less. 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